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Engine, 373. Sick person, 9730 Prairie Lake Boulevard East, number 208B, at Prairie Lake L Campus. Cross of Prairie Meadow Drive and Prairie Lake Boulevard, North Prairie Lake Boulevard South, 73 Paul. Timeout, 2001.

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Small outside fire. 11,126. Cool winds. Way. Cross off Berry Patch Lane and Long Lake Main. 95. John. Timeout 20:29.

0: 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Ladder 345. Battalion 304. 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Cross of Applewood Circle and Blossom Way, Woodview West Drive. Respond on Ops 301. 45, Oi. Timeout 2029.
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0: 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If you need a sign language interpreter, let us know. I believe Fisher's PD has one working.
1: Okay, we'll see what's going on and then I'll update you.

0: Ladder 345, as long as you have a small single-story residence, we will be out investigating.
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1: 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We made contact with both parties. 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We told the homeowner to put it out. Hopefully that'll be in for the night. We'll be in service.
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0: Affirmative is showing 2002 bed B. I can have the call taker verify.
1: If you could verify that, that'd be great. 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
0: Just for information, the call taker advised that it was a nurse that called. We are calling them back.
1: Clear, thank you. We'll be standing by.

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Engine 381. Engine 383. Medic 361. Residence fire. 507 East 5th Street. Cross of South Bailey Street and dead end. Respond on Ops 301. 61 Frank. Timeout 2049.

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0: One 20 Brooks School Road, number 170, at Michaels, cross of Bowdoin Road, Campus Parkway, and East 141st Street, 77 John. Timeout 2052.
4: 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We do smell smoke. We'll be out investigating to see if everybody's out.
1: Engine 361 on scene at the residence. You have smell of smoke. We'll be investigating 2052.
0: Street, 84 Tom. Timeout 2052.

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1: Okay.
0: Shows on scene, four story, Wyndham Hotel. Nothing shown from three sides, no evacuation. Established Wyndham Command, investigating.
1: Hunter, the Wyndham Hotel, nothing shown from three sides, will be investigating Session Command 2056.

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1: Right, sir.
0: They were saying that there's a house to the northeast that was just having a bonfire. We haven't found anything yet. I'm going to go over here and check this bonfire, see what's going on over there.

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1: 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There is a campfire confirmed to the northeast. That's where the smoke's coming from.
2: Clear all incoming, can disregard. Confirm campfire northeast of the resident, 2102.
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1: 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I'm stay here with ladder 381, battalion 308, and release officer operator.
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Timeout 2110.

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1: Control, Tanker 331's on scene. Two-story residence, nothing showing. We'll be out investigating. Establishing command.
0: Tanker 331 on scene, nothing showing. We'll investigate establishing command 2113.
2: Battalion 8, ladder 81, what do you guys need us to bring in? We're getting ready to arrive.
3: Nothing right now. I'm in the very back of the building. Patient's conscious.

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1: Good.
0: Residents are back inside. The fire was a 35-gallon drum with some vegetation in it. The homeowners did put the fire out. 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
1: Clear.
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1: Cruiser reference to injured animal.
0: Yes.
1: Clear County didn't write us all.
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0: control a ladder anymore. 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They were willing to go ahead and take it to the vet clinic now. You can go ahead and put us back in service and cancel that county unit, please.
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0: 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We're on scene. Three-story townhouse. Nothing showing from the exterior. We'll be out investigating.
1: Clear line 373 on scene. Three-story townhouse. Nothing showing. We'll investigate 2124.
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1: The homeowner had to turn the furnace on. It just smells like a little bit of burnt dust in here. The alarms are off at this time. It doesn't appear that it's any hazard.
0: Okay. You want me? I can release engine 77.
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Cross of Andover Parkway and Limbaugh Way. 83, John. Timeout, 21:40.

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Ladder 373. Vehicle fire. 14,165 Cabela Parkway. Number 101. At Candle High Creek. 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Timeout 21:42.

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Engine, 344. Medic, 344. Unconscious or fainting. 4700, Oxford Place. Cross of Brompton Road and Charing Cross Road, Brompton Road. 44, Charles. Timeout, 2254.

Ambulance 371. Engine 371. Injured person. 172 West Logan Street. At Kroger. 71 Adam. Timeout 22:57.

0: 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Engine 344.
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Timeout 2323.

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Cross of Ashley Lane, Hickory Woods, Drive, and Hag Road, 91. 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

0: boat 374 and boat 371. I don't know if this has been relayed, but if you look on your active 911, it looks like there is a boat launch just west of the incident location.
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2: Go ahead.
1: There's going to be two boat launches. There's going to be one to the east, just there by Perkinsville. And there's going to be one at Lafayette Trace, which is going to be west of the location.
2: Clear. We'll be going at Lafayette Trace.
1: Clear. Boat 80 from Madison County.
3: Yeah, we're clear on Noblesville going to Lafayette Trace. We'll go to Perkinsville. If you have a key for that private ramp.
1: I do not have a key. You can show me on scene control. I'll have command on 13 and the White River.
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5: 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Where do you want us?
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1: Okay. Choke me.
2: Kelly, command.
1: I just had a passerby tell me it's on Madison County off of Strawtown Avenue. There's a house being built and they're right behind it.
2: Clear.
1: Control Queen.
2: Good.
1: I'll get you an address here momentarily.
2: Great, thank you.

0: Command, engine at Medicaid for 4OG, Small Town Road on 13. Where would you like us to head?
1: For the passerby, it's going to be east of 13. And a house being built, I'm trying to locate now.
2: Command for control.
1: Good.
2: We have a new thing on our end. It's going to be west of State Road 13.
1: Clear. 80 units, are you clear on that west coast?
0: Oh, 81 clear.
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4: Control from ML 75.
2: Good.
4: We're at 13 in Strawtown. Did they advise where roughly it is west of 13?
2: It's going to be directly behind the address 16502 Strawtown Avenue. Should be coming up to it soon.

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1: Roger.
0: Do you still have the caller on TX?
1: Camera one.
2: Control, engine 84 is on scene at the 16502 address.
1: Clear on scene. Commander Control, we do not have him on the line. We're going to attempt a callback.

0: 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His phone was dying.
1: Therefore, we're on call back.

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1: Go ahead.
0: Do you want to guide your boats to where to put in? Me and Ambulance 75 is trying to make contact in this tree line through the field.
1: I believe Bolt 371 is going to put in a Lafayette Trace. They're just going to come from the west to the east.
0: Simple.
2: Bolt 371.
3: Command from Battalion 80. We've got the ramp open at Perkinsville. Our boat will be here in just a few minutes. We'll put in here and go west.
0: Command square.
2: Command boat 374 is also at Lafayette Trace with boat 371.

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1: Go ahead, Medic 331.
0: Do you want to go west of the house that we're at and meet up with boat 371?
1: West of current address, meet with 371, clear.

0: 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We have a family member online for the station that you're looking for. Where do you want her to stage?
1: Still trying to make contact with the patient. We made it through the river control. Now we're just trying to locate patient.
0: Clear.
1: You can advise family member to go to Lafayette Trace, and that's where the patient will be once we locate and pick up.
0: Okay.
2: Command, boat 374 and 371 are at Lafayette Trace. I've already put boat 371 in. Did you say the patient is coming this way now?
1: Negative.
2: Would you still like us to get boat 371 in the water?
1: Affirm. Hey,

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1: Go ahead.
0: We're about 5 minutes out. Would you instruct us to continue your location?
1: I would go to Lafayette Trace, the boat dock ramp, and just help them.
2: Command Medic 331, we're on scene with boat 7174.
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0: command from Battalion 307.
1: Good.
0: Do we have a drone started, or is that something we can do?
1: Yeah, we can see if we get a drone started.
0: Control from Battalion 37, can you start or see if there's a drone available?
1: Battalion 307, it's the command.
0: Go ahead.
1: You want to take command? I'm with 75, is trying to locate patient on Riverbank.
0: Sure can. Control, you have that. Battalion 307 has command.
2: Clear, Battalion 307, assuming command 2354.

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1: Clear on that.
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3: Car 32.
2: Is DNR, is there a DNR on?
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2: Please, if they have a jet boat, that will get us up and down the river.
3: Okay.
1: Boat 374 from command.
0: Go ahead.
1: Are you able to, if your boat's still on your trailer, are you able to go to the east, to that other boat ramp, and see if you can launch from there?
4: We can take a look at it. Boat 370 is, correction, boat 371 is a jet boat. Boat 374, we brought our prop Zodiac.
1: All right. Put 71s back together and take that east.
3: Come in for control.
1: Go ahead from command.
3: The sister just calls back and says she has eyes on him. She can hear him and is on the Madison County side, north 900 west, 280 north is the intersection where she's sitting at currently.

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0: We're still attempting to get the nearest address, but further information, we did start EMA drone. Noblesville also has a drone coming, and DNR is also en route. Do you still need all that?
1: We probably only need one drone. You can keep DNR until we locate the patient.

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0: That address is going to be 9218 West, 280 North. The sister, Roberta, is at that intersection in a navy blue Ford Bronco with verbal contact with the patient.
1: Just to confirm, it's 9218 West, 280 North.
0: That's affirmative.
1: Control from engine or from Battalion 307. We're gonna go to that location. TAC 372. Can you go to that location as well?
0: Clear en route to the 9218 West 280 North. Also for information, DNR is advising the boat is going to be delayed.

0: 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What is the updated address?
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1: Oh. Man, Boat 81. Both boats are in the water. I'm gonna need the person to look. Water. Battalion 307 from TAC 372.
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1: I just want to confirm, you want us to continue to the next location?
2: That's affirmative.
0: Command, back 331.
2: Go ahead.
0: Command, do you need medic 331 to head to the 9218 address? We've got an 8-minute ETA.
2: That's affirmative.
0: Clear.
1: 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Did everyone be advised coming out to that updated address as well?
3: 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Medic 75.
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1: Go ahead, control.
0: BV is just not advising that he's located the subject, and they're at the intersection of Country Road 280 North and State Road 13. He's with K31.
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0: 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You're saying it's west of this location of 13 in the White River?
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0: Command, this is Engine 84. We've got Medic 331 down here at the boat ramp in Perkinsville, if you have a location system.
2: Medic 331.
1: You can put your boat in the water. I haven't actually seen the victim yet, but it sounds like I'm on my way walking. I'll let you know.
2: Medic 331.

come in from the boat at the Perkins ramp. I apologize. I don't remember your call sign. If you're just coming east down the river, we have two victims in the water. Police have located them, but they're hanging on a tree, what it looks like.

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1: There is boat 81 that I know of.
0: Boat 81 from command.
2: Go ahead for boat 81 and boat 84.
0: I was just looking for an update. 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
2: We're in the water. We are past the Perkinsville Ring on east. We are heading east currently.

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1: Go ahead, Bill 374.
0: Both 374 and 371 are still staging at Lafayette Trace. Do you need us elsewhere, or?
1: Both 71 can go to the other boat ramp. I don't see any reason for both 374 with the shallow water. So you guys probably can mark back in service.
0: Clear, boat 374 will mark back in service.
2: Man, boat 81.
1: Go ahead, boat 81.
2: Yeah, have you made contact with the subject yet?
1: We have. We have two subjects. We were able to get life jackets on them. They're just hanging on a tree limb at the moment.
2: Okay, clear. Can't take us a minute. We're in some shallow water. We're having to walk the boat.
1: Clear on that.

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1: No, sir.
0: You can cancel the drone. I apologize for the late cancellation.
1: Here, 1801, 1805, you can just direct your run, mark back in service. Command, do you still want DNR?
0: You can disregard them too. Thank you.
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0: Could you please mark me and UAV 1801 back in service?
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081 from command. Boat 81, go ahead. 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Okay, we're going to see if we can make a topside rescue while we're waiting for you to make it here.

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0: Priority one from command.
1: Good.
0: I apologize. I don't know all the resources we have on this run. Or is it a way you can look and you can release people that you see fit?
1: I don't know what you have. From South Madison, you've got 84s and 81s. We'll need both of them. I don't know what else you've got.
0: I have a TAC and an ambulance here with me, so I don't know who's all at the boat ramp.
2: You got Grush 331, Medic 331, South Madison Medic, Battalion 80, and both boats at the Perkinsville ramp with car 32.
0: Okay, I think we probably can get rid of one of the ambulances and the grass rig. And if you see another vehicle and engine that we might not need, you can release them too.

0: just be advised, you want to get rid of one ambulance with two medics. Two medics with two patients.
1: One of the patients has walked over here. He is not injured. He is not going to be transported. We haven't assessed the second patient.
0: Of course.

0: command, I would release boat 71, engine 84, and crash 331.
1: I appreciate it. Those three apparatus to mark back in service. Thank you.
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1: Good.
0: You want one of the medics to meet you at the other boat ramp?
1: That's probably going to be the easiest place to get them out. They're on the south side of the river, correct? South side, 8th Street side.
2: They're on the north side of the river.
1: Okay, clear. 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
1: Go ahead.
0: Been released by command. You can turn me back to service.
1: Clear.

0: priority one from command.
1: Good.
0: We have both of the patients out of the water. They're going to be with Hamilton County Sheriff's Department. The Sheriff's Department. The TAC, ambulance, Battalion 307, we're all going to mark back in service. I'm going to release command to you, and you can release the other apparatus as you see fit.
1: Okay, clear. If we could just get a little bit of help at the boat ramp once we get there to help get boats out. I need your 87 and out. We should be good.
0: Clear on that. 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
1: They're releasing operator, keeping the channel. 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

0: 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EDO 307. Cardiac arrest. 1667 Sheridan Road, number 16, at Harbor Manor, cross off Stone Harbor Drive and Whitcomb Place, 72 John, timeout 0051.
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1: We are not yet back at station. Engine 371 will be on a delayed response to that cardiac arrest.
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0: Medic, 341. 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Cross off. Dead end. And Flindridge half. 44. Boy. Timeout. 129.
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1: Right.
0: Just information, both patients are conscious and breathing. 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
1: Clear. 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
0: Clear. Medic 341's en route. 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
1: What?
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Cross of, dead end, and Flinteria, half. 44, boy. Timeout, 134.

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0: No odor was present, nothing found with monitoring equipment. 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Will be returned to service shortly.

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Medic 397. Injured person as a result of a fall. 11,570 East 126th Street, number 221. At Lake Meadows Assisted Living, cross of Hoosier Road and Westmoreland Drive, Whisper, May 95. John Lincoln Mary. Timeout 720.

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Engine, 383. Difficulty, breathing. 1909, Tourmaline, Rive. Cross off, Ashleywood, Rive, and Addison Court. 83, King. Timeout, 725.

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0: 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Injured person as a result of a fall. 11,570 East 126th Street, number 259. 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

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At Aspen Creek, cross of Bergen Boulevard and Conference Center Drive. Respond on Ops 301. 77 John. Timeout 811.

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0: 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I'll be investigating on 301.
1: 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Yeah, investigating 815.

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0: 391 is on scene. I'll go ahead and establish command on control.
1: Engine 391, I'm clear. Apparatus responding. Harley Quinn Lane, this information. PD just advised that the dad has the child. The dad has the child.
0: Engine 391 is clear. Is he okay? Does he need a medic truck or anything like that? Ambulance?
1: I'm going to check and see.

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1: 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You can show us back in service. 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

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Sick person, 17,079, Silver Vista Lane, cross of Spring Lake Drive and Maple Springs Way, Huntley Place, 81. Victor, timeout, 8:29.

Engine 321, lift assist, 1189 South Peru Street, cross of State Road 19 and West Brinton Street, East Brinton Street, 21 Adam, timeout 845.

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Difficulty Reaving 14,219. 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Cross off Morningstone Drive and Juniper Breeze Drive 95. Edward. Timeout 907.

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Engine, 3A1. 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

0: 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Engine 345B. Hold the button down until it beeps.
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0: You can disregard the ladder. They've been having problems with this thing detector. We'll continue. We'll also put this on a modified response 0700 tomorrow.
1: Clear, disregard the ladder. Put on modified response till 0700. 918.

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Engine, 376. Injured person as a result of a fall. 5389, preview court. Cross of, dead end, and, no mass drive. 76, Edward. Timeout, 923.

EDO, 304. Engine, 345. Medic, 341. Injured person as a result of a battery, 10,000, 525, Cornell Avenue, cross off, East 105th Street, and East 106th Street. 45, Frank. Timeout, 931.

Medic, 382. Engine, 383. Injured person as a result of a battery, 18,030. Sanibel Circle, 83. John, timeout, 937.

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0: Charlie was in 394's on scene. Single story residence, nothing showing. It's in 394 being investigated.
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Engine, 383. 6 prison, 3815, Railhead Avenue, cross of Goins Boulevard, and Elijah Drive, 83 George. Timeout, 10:25.

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0: put me in that room with medic 84, please?
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Engine, 373. Injured person as a result of a fall. 17,045, Adler, Lane, cross off, Cole Evans, Drive, Adler, Court, and Cole Evans, Drive, 73, boy, timeout, 10:34.

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1: Will you add us to that Adler Lane ball? Disregard engine 373. Thank you.
0: I'm clear. I'm assuming they're aware.
1: 10-4.

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0: Are we being sent to the correct address for law enforcement, is that?
2: Yeah, law enforcement is with her at the Kelly Lane.
0: Clear, thank you.

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Engine, 384. Injured person as a result of a fall. 937, East 186th Street, number 106. At Wellbrook of Westfield, cross of Carousel Lane and Monad Trail, 84 Tom. Timeout, 11:21.

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Engine 374. Residential alarm. 18,910 Big Circle Drive. Cross of Prairie Crossing Drive and Vic Court. 72 Frank. Timeout 11:29.

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Medic 342. Sick person. 2460 Leave Street. Number 202. At the Stratford. Cross of Town Road and Vanderhorst Street. 42 George. Timeout 11:30.

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Ladder 345. Residential alarm. 12813 Chapel Square Street. Cross Street, Horse Ferry Road. 46 George. Timeout 12:16.

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At Andy Moore Buick. Cross of State Road 37 Ramp South and State Road 37 Ramp North. 95 Oi. Timeout 1235.

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0: Was there a more specific location for the buzzing telephone pole?
1: Negative. We actually got the call from Marion County. They just advised on the same side as the Andy Moore dealership, so I'm assuming the south side of 131st Street, but I'm not sure.
0: Clear. We're in the area. We'll advise.
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1: Go ahead.
0: So we're on the scene. We did have a bystander confirm which pole he saw some arcing. He says maybe like 5 minutes ago. Is no longer doing anything right now. I do have a pole number I can give you. It is HMI 8415. We can probably hang out here for like 5 minutes to make sure there's anything else, and then I'll let you know we'll mark back in.
1: 10-4.

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0: 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Sick person. 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
1: Sorry, will you repeat the numerics again? I was a little muffled at the beginning.
0: Yes, sir. 119 Scarborough.
1: And you said just the engine on it?
0: That's for me.
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0: I'm seeing single story strip mall. We have nothing showing, no evacuation. We'll be investigating.
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Medic, 345. Sick person, 1195, Central Park Drive West. Cross of Dead End and Central Park Drive South. 45, Oi. Timeout, 1303.

Matter, 345, 6%, 1195, Central Park Drive West, cross of Dead End, and Central Park Drive South, 45, boy, timeout, 1304.

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1: I'm going to contact her up now myself. I'll let them know what's going on.
2: Clear. It's in front of the optometry place and then also in front of the cat cafe.
1: Okay, is it actually inside any, either one of those businesses?
2: No, it's dripping out front towards the parking lot, not running into any of the businesses.
1: Okay, I'm clear. I'll let them know. Thanks.

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Ladder, 393. 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Battalion, 391. 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
1: Go ahead.
0: We spoke with the building rep. He's aware of the situation. He's got a repair guy en route. We'll be back in service.
1: I'm clear, you're back in service. Just information, we're getting a PI at Andretti Way at 96th Street. You want me to add you to that?
0: Sorry, everyone around.
1: 10-4, they're going to be out.

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Timeout 13-3.

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0: On scene, looks to be three vehicles involved. No fire. It looks like everybody's out. We'll be investigating.
1: Palaya 393, on scene of a three-car accident. No fire. Occupants out. Investigating 1332.

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0: 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Medic 391, the patient's on being the white. Volkswagen passed in. 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

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Grass or mulch fire. 14,400 Clay Terrace Boulevard. Number 180. Cross of West 146th Street, Western Way, and Walter Street. 41 Henry. Timeout 1340.

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0: Yeah, we're going to go ahead and try to transport this one. Medic 1, let's come down here.
1: 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They're going to come down there.

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2: 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Nothing showing one about it with him.
1: 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They showing the investigating of Commander East One.
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0: 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To the hospital with another patient.
1: Clear on 96 from Sam Club. Did it look like it was PD or did it look like it was a PI?
0: PI at this time. They're pulling into the parking lot.
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2: Command's clear. Just stand by. We're checking out a detector on the fifth floor.
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0: Go ahead. The keys that we got out of the Knox box are not getting us in the hallway to the fifth floor. Can you try another stairway?
2: You want me to try security to see if they have anything different?
3: Yeah, if you would.
0: Keys in the Knox box are not working for us. I'm going to go back to the panel.
2: I'm clear. Did you see it was by the service elevator on 4-5?
0: Yes, sir. That's why we're trying to get to 4-5.

0: Ladder 3-4, repeat 5 from engine 345. I believe security is left.
1: Okay, 10-4. I'll try another stairway, see if we can get up there. You can check it out real quick.
0: Clear. We'll be by the panel.
2: Engine 345, man, he's on the other side of the ladder here.

0: Engine 45, prime command, if you would. Let's go ahead and try to reset the alarm, see if that will let us get up through the elevators. I know that'll erase the location, but it's the only way we're going to be able to get to the fifth floor to check anything.
1: I'm clear. 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
0: Okay, 10-4. 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

0: Flight is 345, from engine 345, attempted reset. 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
0: I'm clear.

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Lions Creek Circle. Cross Street. Lions Creek Boulevard. 74. Adam. Timeout. 14:03.

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Go ahead. I think they're trying to reach you on control.

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1: Go ahead.
0: Jeff, traffic.
1: I did not. Ladder 45E was trying to get in touch with you.
2: Engine 345 from ladder 345E.
0: Yeah. Go ahead for engine 345.
2: Okay. Security is sitting in the lobby waiting for you, looking for you.
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Hemorrhage or laceration, 96-62, Chukwala, place, cross of, dead end, and, breakers, lane, 96, David, timeout, 14-43.

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Small outside fire. 864 South Range Line Road. At Rears Ice Cream. Cross off Monon Green Boulevard and Bank Street. 41 David. Timeout 1445.

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0: Yeah, can you report?
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Engine, 397. Ladder, 392. Battalion, 397. High life hazard alarm. 13,000, East 136th Street. 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

0: 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Number 17.
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0: 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Light U fissures. Nothing showing. No evacuation. Into 392. We have 136 troops remaining.
1: Engine 392 on scene, IU fissures, nothing showing, no evac. We'll have command 15 evac.

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Cross off, dead end, and England Court, 75. John, timeout, 1546.

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Medic 397. EDO 309. Mental, emotional, or suicide attempt. 15913 Marsala Drive. 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
0: You have PD and RAL. You can disregard them.
1: Looks like we got one pulling up, but I'll let them know.

Medic, 351. Utility, 351. Mental, emotional, or suicide attempt, 302 East 10th Street, number 48, cross of South Park Avenue and South Mallet Avenue, 61 Frank. Timeout, 1558.

Sheridan Fire Unit, did you have traffic?

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0: 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It's going to be for a Rick. Safety is approximately 100 yards from the dam.
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engine 345, engine 343, engine 341, ladder 345, battalion 304, safety 304, high-rise alarm, 500 East 96th Street, at Parkwood 4, cross of Park Avenue and Central Avenue, respond on op 301, timeout 1627.

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Mental, emotional, or suicide attempt, 512 West 5th Street. Cross of Dead End, and South Hamilton Avenue, 61 Frank. 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

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Timeout 1700.

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Cross of West Bay Circle and Dead End. 74 Boy. 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

0: Engine 374, ladder 332, disregard 7245, water viewpoint. Engine 74, ladder 72, disregard 7245, water viewpoint. 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

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Hospital transfer, 13861 Olio Road, at State Business Hospital, cross of Olivia Way and Hagler Drive, 97 Boy. Timeout, 1803.

Engine 343, medic 341. Injured person as a result of a fall. 3002, Warren Way. Number B, cross of dead end and manner 5. 43 Frank. Timeout 1807.

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Medic, 344. Difficulty breathing, 616. Greenhouse, way, number, K. At, restores sea of Carvel, cross of, dead end, and, east city center, drive, as we know, road, 41, John. Timeout, 1810.

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Engine, 3A4. Difficulty breathing, 18,849 C4th Way, cross of Bedwell Bay Road and Allendale Avenue, 84 Charles. Timeout, 1812.

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At Westfield Fire Station 381. Cross of East 175th Street and East State Road 32. 81 Queen. Timeout 1843.

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Engine 381. Engine 384. Battalion 308. Safety 308. High life hazard alarm. 17,350 Taxi Lane, Cross Street, Northam Drive. 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Timeout 1852.

Engine, 394. Medic, 394. Injured person as a result of a fall. 11,851 Cumberland Road. At Kettleton 3 of Fishers. Cross of, charts, right, and, exit 5, Parkway, East, 121st Street. 94 Frank. Timeout, 1852.

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1: Go ahead.
0: I'll be responding with 71's West Aurora.
1: Clear. 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There are two patients. 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
0: 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We'll advise them over there.
1: Clear.

ambulance 377, engine 373, sick person, 9640 Prairie Lake Boulevard East, number 102, at Prairie Lake Health Legacy Building, cross off Prairie Lake Boulevard, North Prairie Lake Boulevard South, and Prairie Meadow Drive, 73 Hall, timeout 1920.

Medic, 382. Engine, 383. Diabetic. East State Road, 32. Cross Street, Willow Creek Way, 83 Henry. Timeout, 1942.